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3: I know people are very passionate about brands.
4: Mm-hmm.
3: To the point where, you know, a lot of times when you talk with somebody, it will inevitably come up.
4: Yeah.
3: A lot of times when you talk with me, a lot of the things that I really like come up. It happens.
4: All the time.
3: If you have more than an hour-long conversation with me, at some point I'm probably going to mention Legos.
4: Mm-hmm.
3: But would you make your favorite brand or product your entire personality?
4: Ooh. I don't know. I might be able to do that.
3: There's a girl we found on social media. She goes by Dr. Pepper Mommy.
4: Mm.
3: I believe her name is either Casey or Kelsey or something like that. And, I mean, she loves Dr. Pepper.
4: Loves is an understatement.
3: To the point where all of her apparel appears to be Dr. Pepper related, or at least a lot of it.
4: Mm-hmm.
3: She also has hair the color of... I should say it's synonymous with Dr. Pepper.
4: Yeah, that purple red.
3: Yeah. And she recently posted videos with a gift courtesy of the people from Dr. Pepper.
5: Dr. Pepper packages have arrived, and we're going to unbox them together. Okay. Oh my gosh.
3: Very excited.
5: They're so cute. So cute. It has the nutrition facts on the back. Oh my gosh. They're mixing spoons.
6: 3 bar spoons. Say my name on it. I'm freaking out.
5: And they just gave me a vase with these Dr. Pepper colored flowers.
3: Yeah, they gave her all kinds of stuff.
4: Tons of stuff. And if you look at her apartment, it is literally covered with Dr. Pepper everything.
3: Yeah.
4: Her pillows are Dr. Pepper. She's got Dr. Pepper hanging on the walls. She's got signs. She's got stickers. She's got so much stuff. So they're just helping her out a little bit.
3: And she is very unapologetic on her social channel about this being her entire personality.
4: She makes dirty Dr. Peppers.
3: Oh, yes.
4: Does the whole nine yards.
3: So Jeremy and I got to talking about if this were us,
4: mm-hmm.
3: what product or company brand would we make our entire personality?
4: Yeah.
3: I'm having a hard time pinning one down on you.
4: On me?
3: Yeah.
4: Oh, I thought you meant you were having a hard time putting one down for you.
3: I was like, I had a hard time narrowing mine down.
4: I don't know. I feel like if I was going to go with something, I would want it to be something a little bit more than Dr. Pepper, because I want there to be more than just one color in my life.
3: Mm-hmm.
4: And now I understand black is my major color.
3: I mean, it is.
4: So I'd also think I'd want to go a little outside the box. And I'm thinking like Lisa Frank.
3: Trapper Keeper Lisa Frank?
4: Like all things Lisa Frank.
3: Unicorns and stuff?
4: I would go ballet bunnies. The ballet bunnies were my favorite Lisa Frank ever. So much so that I have it on my keychain, actually.
3: Are there characters in the Lisa Frank universe?
4: Oh my gosh, yes.
3: I just thought it was unicorns.
4: There's ballerina bears. There's ballerina bunnies. There's cheetahs. There's a lot of cheetah print.
3: Oh.
4: A lot of bright cheetah print. There's tigers and cute little animals.
3: I am not up on my Lisa Frank lore.
4: Yeah, clearly. I had all of the things. I had the Trapper Keeper and the folders and the pens and the pencils. I loved it. Loved it. So that would probably be mine.
3: I did have a tough time narrowing mine down because, you know, Lego would be a very easy one.
4: Mm-hmm.
3: At one point, it was a couple of years ago, Target did a special collaboration with Lego, and they had a merch drop where they had like robes and t-shirts and bags and all kinds of accessories. And did I get a couple of those things? Sure did.
4: Of course you did.
3: They were great. Another one would be, you know, kind of in the lane of this lady is I would probably do Coke because I love classic like Coke signage and mm-hmm. advertising. I have like a Coke calendar or chalkboard rather hanging up in my place. And that could be one that I could do, but I mean, I think I got to go Disney.
4: Like a character?
3: No, I think I would probably, if I were to, you know, specify an area of Disney, I'd probably go like the Disney parks.
4: Oh, okay.
3: That would be my niche.
4: So you'd have like
3: Disney World
4: castles all over your house?
3: Yes.
4: Don't you already have Disney castles all over your house?
3: Oh, I do.
4: Yep.
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1: This is definitely one of those what would you do if it happened to you kind of moments.
2: Okay.
1: Where a guy was walking by an ATM and he happened to look and see on top of it there was money. Mm-hmm. And not just like a little bit of money, but like a lot of bit of money. Turns out it was about $128,000. First of all, I didn't know that ATMs had that much money. Good night.
2: Yeah, they have a lot of cash in them.
1: I assume, but
2: a lot of people use them.
1: I didn't think there'd be that much money. Well, this guy, instead of being like, hey, look at me, I've just won the lottery. He took the cash and he turned it in and didn't take a single nickel of it.
2: Good for him.
1: And people are saying that it is pretty rare that somebody like that would do that. In fact, even law enforcement were pretty impressed.
3: To find that kind of money or that amount of money is

0: certainly rare. That's very unusual. Am I reading this correctly? Somebody found 128. Which officer has it?
1: I've never had a case like this before. There was no indication of a crime occurring. It looked like it was just left there by accident.
0: He just thinks it's the right thing to do and doesn't think it goes beyond that.
1: I've had cases where Good Samaritans have turned in property that they found, wallets, IDs, things like that. But in the case of $128,000, I've never had somebody turn in that kind of money before.
2: I mean, that's a lot to turn in.
3: Yeah, that's what you should do with it.
2: I understand that.
3: That is the protocol, if you will. You find that much money, you take it to the cops. Or back inside the bank, at least, if you were at a bank ATM. If it's just some single ATM somewhere, yeah, you take it to the cops.
2: My assumption is that this money was in some sort of money bag or something. He may not have even known how much money there was.
3: Maybe not.
2: Because the police have figured out that it was a Brinks armored car employee who had accidentally left the money on top of the ATM while they were servicing the machine. And so I can see if it was in like a bank bag or something. Okay, yeah, don't touch it. Don't take it. Take it to the proper people. I didn't even know that you're supposed to take it to the police. I would have been like, take it to the nearest bank, I guess.
3: No, the first place I would take it would be the police.
2: Okay. I guess
3: I didn't know.
2: Yeah, I didn't know that.
3: Unless it's in something that is attached to a bank. Like if the bank is literally across the street, maybe. But no, I'm not walking into a bank first off with $128,000 in cash, because guess what? That rings a lot of bells.
2: Okay.
3: A lot of red flags.
2: Here's what I want to know.
3: Yes.
2: Let's take the $128,000 out of this.
3: Okay.
2: Jeremy's walking down the street, and I don't know if it's an ATM or just on the ground.
3: Okay.
2: What is the largest amount of money that you can find before you will decide to turn it in somewhere?
3: $20?
2: So anything under $20 you're keeping?
3: Maybe, unless I see someone drop it. I've found a 20 on the floor and taken it. Like if I was in a grocery store or something, I would take it to the customer service desk.
2: You would?
3: Yes, of course I would.
2: Who's going to the customer service and be like, hey, if anybody turns in a $20 bill, it's mine?
3: I don't know.
2: I'm just going to start
3: doing
2: that.
3: You don't know where that money came from or who needs it or what. I mean, that could have been some little old lady that dropped it and that was her grocery money and now she's freaking out because she can't find it. So guess what? Some nice person found it and turned it in. I'm turning it in. $10, I would turn it in.
2: I'm not saying
3: it's not my money.
2: I'm not saying I'm an awful person, but like I would say about $100.
3: Yeah.
2: That's my limit. Anything over $100, I'm turning in.
3: I found a $100 bill once in my apartment complex, and I went and I took it to the front desk and was like, oh my gosh, someone lost $100. And the more we looked at it, we realized it said at the very top of the $100 bill, this is a movie prop. It wasn't even real money. I've turned in fake money. That's how good I am.
2: You are a better person than me.
3: Well, we knew that already.
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0: Detroit's Greatest Hits, 93.3 KIOA with Luke and Jeremy. Good Monday morning.
1: Morning.
0: Jeremy, I love me a good celebrity beef.
1: Okay.
0: not like to eat.
1: Okay.
0: Not like an endorsed beef. But I'm talking about when a couple of celebrities just don't like each other and they carry it on for years and years. There's been a lot of famous ones over the years. I didn't know about this one, and apparently a lot of people didn't. Phil Collins has had a beef with Paul McCartney for decades.
1: That's weird.
0: These are two people that, first of all, you wouldn't think that their paths would cross all that much. I mean, they're both Englishmen, so maybe in and amongst England when they're around, they might see each other. I don't know if they'd go to the same parties. But apparently, Phil Collins especially has been super mad at Paul McCartney because back in the day, they went to a party at the Queen's Jubilee at the Buckingham Palace. And Phil asked Paul to sign something, and Paul turned to whoever he was with at the time and he said, "Oh, he's a big Beatles fan, our little Phil." And apparently Phil Collins did not like being called Lil Phil.
1: Oh no.
0: I mean, he's not a tall man by any stretch.
1: Oh no.
0: I know. He got real butthurt over that. So he has had anger towards Paul McCartney all these years. And apparently, and this is where I get a little sad, because this is where I feel like our legends are about to die. Because because apparently Phil Collins reached out to Paul McCartney. He wanted to bury the hatchet. He was like, "I don't want to fight anymore."
1: Good.
0: And apparently Paul McCartney was like, "We're fighting."
1: They didn't even know.
0: Apparently Paul McCartney didn't know that Phil was mad. So Phil has just been resenting Paul McCartney all these years. But apparently they made a phone call. They apologized to each other. Paul understood what Phil was mad about. He's like, "Hey, I'm really sorry. Meant nothing by it. Was just, you know, just a passing comment.
1: 45 years ago."
0: Right, exactly. It's like, "Oh, we've been arguing over something that was really nothing. We could have been collaborating, could have been friends all this time."
1: Nah, I don't think so.
0: You don't think they'd be friends?
1: No.
0: Just glad to hear the beef is quashed and they can now die happy.
1: Apparently.
0: Yes. Coming up, start off your week laughing. Or if you're Jeremy, contractually obligated to laugh.
1: Something like that.
0: It's dad jokes.

0: Coming up, start off your week laughing. Or if you're Jeremy, contractually obligated to laugh.
1: Something like that.
0: It's Dad Jokes. Coming up next on 93.3 KIOA.

0: Things they understand, though. Gotta think I'm funny, other people never laugh, though. Dad jokes.
1: Brought to you by the Funny Bone Comedy Club, your laughter destination.
2: Let's do this, Jeremy! Mm-hmm. Yeah! Dad jokes! Right on!
3: Did you really have to dab when you did that?
2: So I hear that's what the kids do.
3: Okay.
2: I was going to try to do a little Steven Tyler kind of a yak, yak, yak, yak, cow, but I can't get that high.
3: No, you it's can't.
2: Too early.
3: Yeah.
2: Hey, Jeremy.
3: Yes, Luke.
2: What does a thesaurus eat for breakfast?
3: I don't know what.

0: This is going to be fun.
1: Oh, boy.
0: We're only one joke in, kids.
1: Hey, Jeremy.
0: Yes, Luke.
1: What did the ghost use to wash its hair?
0: I don't know. What?
1: Shampoo.
0: Oh,
1: I like it.
0: Didn't see that one coming.
1: Because it was a ghost.
0: Sure. Uh-huh.
1: Jeremy.
0: Yes, Luke.
1: How do you count cows?
0: I don't know. How?
1: With a calculator.
0: Ah.
1: Kids, hold on to that one. You'll love that one.
0: Yeah, you can wash them with some shampoo.
1: What? That's a whale.
0: Sure, and shampoo is a real thing.
1: That your attempt at a joke does not work.
0: Says that guy.
1: Hold on.
0: Shampoo? Well, yes.
1: Moo.
0: A whale.
1: Okay. Anyway, Jeremy.
0: Yes, Luke.
1: I've really got something to say to the person who keeps stealing my brake fluid.
0: Do it.
1: Can you just stop?
0: Because you can't.
1: I like the laughter. It's the commentary that doesn't do it for me. I don't care so much for that part.
0: Okay. All right.
1: I like the laughter. Keep up the laughter.
0: Got it.
1: Jeremy.
0: No commentary.
1: Jeremy.
0: Ha ha.
1: No, no. That's not what I meant. I meant the commentary after the joke.
0: Ha ha ha ha ha ha ha ha.
1: Now you just sound insane. All right. What do you call it when people clap at the end of a flight?
0: Huh.
1: A landing ovation.
0: Ha ha ha ha ha ha.
1: I hate you so much. Such a, I want to curse so much right now.
0: Love how uncomfortable you are right now.
1: It's so uncomfortable.
0: It's so good. It's so good.
1: All I did
0: was what you asked.
1: Not really.
0: Yeah, no,
1: that's exactly
0: what I did. You said no more commentary.
1: After the joke.
0: Nothing but laughter is what you said. So that's what you got, my friend, and you couldn't handle it.
1: Yeah.
0: So.
1: Yeah.
0: Don't blame me on that one.
1: Hey, Jeremy.
0: Yes, Luke.
1: I bought a used car that was once owned by Bonnie Tyler.
0: Oh, wow.
1: Every now and then it falls apart.
0: Ha, ha, ha, ha. Ha, ha, ha. I wish there would have been some sort of turnaround thing in there, but that's fine.
1: It doesn't work with a joke.
0: It could.
1: Every time I... No. No, it's just move on.
0: Sure.
1: Jeremy.
0: Please move on. Yes, Luke.
1: I just found out that I can chop a tree down just by looking at it.
0: Oh, okay.
1: You may not believe me, but I saw it with my own eyes.
0: I can't laugh at that one.
1: Saw it with my own eyes.
0: I can't laugh. I tried.
1: Saw it with my own eyes.
0: We got it. We got it.
2: Dad, your jokes are not very good.
0: He likes it when I laugh, though.
1: He does. He does. I do, or Ben does?
0: You do.
1: God. If I drank coffee, this is where I would say I need coffee.
0: I'm going to go get some more.
1: Those are my dad jokes this morning.
0: That was a rough one.
1: Luke and Jeremy here on KIOA.
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1: In an age when fast food restaurants are trying to shuttle you out as quickly as possible, one of them actually wants you to come on in, sit down, take a load off. 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

0: You order at the kiosk when you walk in the door.
1: Yeah. So it's still got a little bit of a modern flair. And never mind the fact that this building, which again, has a nice full sit-down restaurant inside, mm-hmm. still has a drive-thru.
0: Yep.
1: So you can still do the regular drive-thru things, but also come in and sit down and chill for a while. I was seeing some of the pictures from the article. It kind of loses a little bit of the flair of like a, again, a Village Inn or a Perkins type of an atmosphere when they bring you a literal bucket of chicken.
0: Yeah.
1: Because when you order fried chicken at like a regular restaurant, like an Applebee's or something, they bring it like on a platter or a plate or something.
0: But again, at those places, you have someone that comes and takes your order.
1: That's true, yes.
0: This is just a fast food restaurant with a dining room. This is what fast food restaurants used to be.
1: Right.
0: You used to go in, order your food, and then go sit down.
1: Right.
0: You don't do that anymore.
1: No, everyone's trying to get out so quickly. And they make them really uncomfortable. Have you noticed that too? Fast food restaurants are very uncomfortable to sit in.
0: They've always been uncomfortable to sit in.
1: I feel like they didn't always, though.
0: Did you ever sit on one of those fry guy faces that was not comfortable? Not at all.
1: I don't think they wanted or at least intended for adults to sit on those. They were for children.
0: I'm saying even as a child, that thing was not comfortable.
1: It was cool to sit on one of those. Like, I'm sitting on your face.
2: You won't want to miss this.
0: What?
1: Nothing. Everything's fine.
0: Oh my God, it's Monday.
1: Coming up in the buzz. One business here in town is needing to get out and quick. We'll tell you who it is and how they can get your help coming up at 6:40.
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Okay, we may not be able to get back to the music before another family moves into Waukee, but it's definitely faster than people moving to Ankeny. There too? Jeez. 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
4: It's presented by Invisible Fence of Central Iowa, where freedom meets protection. It's a big move coming for a Central Iowa business, and they got to do it soon. We'll have that story in just a few. But first, things are still awful down in Carlisle. They're heading into another day without usable tap water as the city continues dealing with the problems following last week's major water main break. The city remains under a do not use order, which means residents should not use tap water for cooking, showering, laundry, or even flushing toilets. Carlisle schools are going to be closed for yet another day, and there is no timeline for when the city's water tower is going to get refilled. The Carlisle Fire Department has set up non-drinking water tanks at North Park, where residents can fill up buckets and jugs for things like flushing toilets and washing. The state is also now involved, with Governor Reynolds' office and Iowa Homeland Security and Emergency Management working with local officials to help restore service. And even when the water comes back, residents are still going to be under a boil advisory for at least 48 hours before things can completely return to normal.
5: Whew, that's crazy.
4: Yeah.
5: West Des Moines is considering new rules for high-speed e-bikes, e-motorcycles, and e-scooters that can reach 30 to 60 miles per hour. The ordinance would ban those devices from sidewalks and trails, while traditional e-bikes and scooters remain allowed. The big debate, advocates want licenses, registration, and insurance for those high-speed devices on city streets. City leaders say that it's a state issue and could effectively ban the devices until Iowa creates a statewide system. The council considers the ordinance tonight at 5:30 at City Hall.
4: Some of these things that these kids ride are like full-on like dirt bikes.
5: Yeah.
4: I mean, they need to be elsewhere than the sidewalks. People are getting run over. The Des Moines Children's Museum has got to leave Valley West Mall by the end of October after getting a 30-day notice following the mall's recent sale. The museum has been at the mall since 2017, and they plan to stay open there through October 24th. Now, the good news is that this doesn't change their long-term plans. Construction is already underway on a new permanent museum at 1200 12th Street in West Des Moines, which is expected to open next year. The museum is now trying to find a temporary location to bridge the gap until a new home is ready. They're also asking the community for the help with the move, including volunteers, trucks, storage pods, temporary storage space, and donations to help cover their moving expenses. You can find them on the lower level of Valley West Mall. Again, that is until October 24th. That is the buzz this morning. It's Luke and Jeremy here on 93.3 KIOA.
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4: 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That's coming up at 6:53.
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4: Interesting.
3: Absolutely perfect. Clear tonight, 51 for the low. Sunshine and breezy tomorrow. A little warmer, but still pretty darn nice with a high of 78.
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0: 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It's time to get up. 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
1: I think nobody likes the performance review parts of their jobs. I know some people look forward to them because maybe they're long overdue for a raise. Hello.
2: Mm-hmm.
1: I wasn't pointing that at anybody. It sounded very aggressive.
2: Are you sure? Because...
1: Oops.
2: I'm hoping we got that on tape somewhere. Because, wow.
1: But there's a guy who posted a TikTok about a performance review that he got, only it had a little bit of a catch.
3: Bro, I was just evaluated at a grocery store I visit often. I don't work there, but they brought me into the office. And she's like, so we have your performance evaluation. And I just like sit down, right? I just sit down and I'm like, okay. It's like you're meeting expectations, but we want to push you to do a little bit more. I'm like, I got it, like the whole thing. And then I go out and I'm like shopping. Within about like 5 minutes, she sees me again, like, what are you doing? I'm like, oh, I'm shopping. And she's like, on the clock? I'm like, no, I don't work here. And then she was like, oh my God.
1: Oops.
2: Yeah.
1: Now, some people would say, okay, why didn't he say something immediately? But for me, I'm like, oh no, I'm absolutely doing this.
2: Seriously?
1: Oh, I'm doing it for the bit.
2: Seriously?
1: 100%.
2: Wow.
1: If I am at like Hy-Vee over on Mill Civic Parkway and somebody grabs me and says, hey, we need to have your performance review. I'm like, on my way. Because I want to see where this goes.
2: But what? Okay. Here's where this could go horribly wrong, though.
1: Uh-huh.
2: What if the review is like them wanting to watch you stock shelves or do something in the back or like actually do a performance of some sort?
1: Take me back.
2: You would still go.
1: Absolutely.
2: Okay.
1: Oh, and now you want me to actually show you that I know how to do the job?
2: Yeah.
1: 100%.
2: Interesting.
1: Okay. Again, I am in it for the bit.
2: All right.
1: I am all in. I'll start giving myself constructive criticism. If they want to ask me questions about

0: I feel like how management's been doing.
1: Right.
0: Oh, yeah. I'm going to give feedback. 100%.
1: Like what? Would you be good or bad?
0: Well, it depends on how I'm feeling that day. You know, I mean, if I've got, I mean, look, I like, let's say I've always had, you know, qualms. Like when I go to the grocery store, regardless of the grocery store,
1: mm-hmm.
0: I'm always having issues with bagging.
1: Right.
0: I could be like, you know, I think we really need to up our training on bagging. I just think that like some of the other employees are just not quite where they need to be. I would love to take the initiative and help out. If I could.
1: And they go, okay, give us a few names. Who are the people that need the most work?
0: I think you know who's struggling.
1: Oh, that's where you go
2: yeah,
1: with it?
2: Yeah, absolutely.
1: Okay,
2: yeah.
1: All right.
3: Here's what's coming up at 7:10.
0: Coming up, do people still do this old trick that our parents used to pull on us?
1: Hmm.
0: We're going to talk about it coming up at 7:10. It's Luke and Jeremy on 93.3 KIOA.

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1: I was reading this story about a couple who are facing some late fees from their daycare.
2: Oh.
1: Because apparently they've been dropping their kid off a little too late each day. And apparently this place fines them every time it happens.
2: Hmm.
1: But according to their clocks in their car and on their phones, they're actually dropping off early. So they're very confused as to exactly what's going on. Well, it turns out that this clock in the daycare that they have in the lobby is sort of what the daycare calls their official clock. And it is set 8 minutes fast.
2: Okay.
1: I'm not quite sure why, but that's the one that they use as the clock of record for when parents drop off. So if you drop off after, I think it's 7 o'clock or something, then you get charged. And they're like, this isn't fair. We're dropping off early. And they're like, sorry, the owl clock says you're late.
2: So if drop off is 8 o'clock, watch me try to do this quick math.
1: Yeah.
2: So if drop off is 8 o'clock, 8 o'clock when you get there, it's actually 8:08 their time.
1: Yes.
2: So you would need to be there 8 minutes ahead. But even if they're dropping it off, say 5 minutes ahead, they're still 3 minutes late.
1: Mm-hmm.
2: Whoa. Why would you do that to somebody?
1: I don't know. I can smell your hair burning.
2: I know. It's
1: awful.
2: Math
1: you just did.
2: It's awful.
1: Well, and then this got me thinking about, you know, parents who used to set the clocks ahead a few minutes to try to keep everybody on time.
2: Mm-hmm.
1: My mom used to do this when I was younger because I was perpetually late.
2: Yeah.
1: And so she would set the clocks in my room and then some of the clocks in the house a little fast so that I would look at the time and go, oh, it's time to go to blah, blah, blah. And then I would actually be on regular time.
2: Hmm.
1: Did your parents ever do that to you guys?
2: Not that I can think of. Yeah. I mean, I had friends that were late to everything, so we would always tell them

0: to be there 30 minutes earlier than they actually were supposed to be there.
1: 30 minutes.
0: They'd still show up on time, our time,
1: wow,
0: thinking they were 30 minutes late. So we would do that. But no, I don't think I ever set a clock fast because I always figured it out.
1: Yeah.
0: Just like snooze on my alarm clock. I know it's 9 minutes. I know exactly how long 9 minutes is.
1: Yeah.
0: I've got it figured out.
1: I was thinking about trying this because I used to get to work a little bit earlier than usual, and like lately I've just been running a little bit late.
0: Oh no.
1: Late for my standards.
0: Right.
1: And so I was like, oh, maybe if I just set back the clocks and you know, trick myself. The thing is, you can't do it anymore because so many of our clocks are now through phones or computers or whatever, and so they're attached to the whatever the atomic clock is.
0: Mm.
1: Like I think the only clocks in my place that I set and determine the time are like the microwave and the stove.
0: Yeah.
1: And I look at those hardly ever. So everything else is automatically set. So I could never set it ahead 5 to 10 minutes if I really wanted to.
0: What about your car?
1: My car, I could do that. But by then, if I'm in my car and then I'm finding out that I'm late or early,
0: right,
1: it's already too late.
0: But then if you have to reset your car, you're using your phone probably to get the time.
1: Mm-hmm.
0: So it's a whole thing. Yeah.
1: Yeah. Sometimes my car will reset the time and it'll match the time to my phone when I have it plugged in.
0: Oh my goodness. You're bougie.
1: It's just the way cars are made now.
0: Not mine.
1: All right. Well, either way, you can't pull this trick anymore because of modern technology.
0: Well, if you have a daycare that wants you to pull that trick, you better figure out something or it's going to cost you.
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2: Well, I can't be mad at it. I'm going to need Mother Nature to make up her mind.
3: Okay.
2: Because we had the whole rain thing. We all remember it was just awful because we've only had sun for a couple of days so far. We're going to continue to have that sun, which is great. But now we're in like spring-like temperatures.
3: Right.
2: I need my fall temperatures back. 73 today is the high. So kind of sort of fallish, maybe?
3: Kind of.
2: But more so spring. Okay, it's fall. Clear, 51 tonight, there you go, I'll take that. And then tomorrow, sunny and breezy, high near 78, Mother Nature.
3: She really wants her Meemaw fall.
2: I want my Meemaw fall.

0: 45 westbound up by the Des Moines River Bridge. The right shoulder is blocked due to a stalled vehicle. And I-35 northbound, the right shoulder is blocked at the Grand Avenue exit due to a stalled vehicle. That's your Smile Power traffic from Delta Dental of Iowa. For your smile, for your health, for your community.
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3: Over the weekend, they announced that there's going to be a new nonstop direct flight out of Des Moines to Orlando. Orlando!
4: The second I heard this, I knew that Luke Matthews would be all over it.
3: I love you, Orlando! What?
4: Why did that just happen? That was weird.
3: Book of Mormon, anybody?
4: Oh, no, we're there. We're okay. All there with you.
3: Good, good, good. Yeah, I'm excited. Southwest Airlines going to have a new direct flight to Orlando starting in June of 2027. That's a long way away. But it's going to be on Saturdays. Which
4: not really
3: is,
4: that far.
3: Yeah, you're right. But it's going to be on Saturdays, which is awesome.
4: So how many times are you going to go to Orlando next year?
3: Not many.
4: Really?
3: No.
4: I figured you'd be all over this.
3: Don't get me wrong. This is tempting as all get out, but I do not need more temptations to spend money these days.
4: I mean, it's another reason for you to go to Disney World, your favorite place in the world. You now have access.
3: I do have easier access to Disney World, yes, but Disney World be expensive.
4: That is true.
3: So I don't need this. Now, hear me out.
4: Yes.
3: I would consider, if the flights were reasonable... Like, don't get me on a Southwest flight and tell me you got a direct flight and then charge me $500 for it.
4: Right.
3: If the flights are reasonable, I would go down there and just spend the day in the airport.
4: Wait, you would just go to Orlando and hang out in the Orlando airport?
3: Yes.
4: And then fly home?
3: Yep. MCO is a great airport. Legendary carpet. It's really big. I'd hop on the tram, listen to the Buddy Dwyer little message over and over again.
4: Excuse me. Did you say legendary carpet?
3: Legendary carpet.

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1: Clearly, I am not on the carpet bandwagon.
0: You're not on carpet TikTok?
1: I guess not. I am not on carpet talk. Sorry. Hold on. You would just go and hang out in the airport.
0: That'd be a cheap vacation. A couple hundred bucks.
1: What are you going to do in the airport?
0: Shop, eat, sightsee, enjoy the nice weather.
1: What sightseeing are you going to do? You're literally in a building. You're in one airport.
0: You can look out the windows. You are seeing the sights of the airport. See all the joyous people traveling to and fro.
1: No one is joyous in an airport.
0: I am. I am.
1: Everyone
0: obnoxious.
1: Is so stressed out and wants to get out of there so bad. And then you come in with your Orlando show tunes. Yep, there it was. You would be awful.
0: Oh, I'm the best. I'm just the best. I'm fun to travel with. I really am.
1: I don't ever want to find this out.
0: I just...
1: We would kill each other.
0: Oh, you and I traveling together?
1: It would be awful.
0: Absolutely not.
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0: Do these things always have to match? It is a new normal or no coming up at 7:40.
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2: This is where we decide whether our hot takes are with the crowd or not. I saw a conversation with a friend on social media. They were in the market for some new appliances. Specifically, they needed a new dryer. Theirs had gone on the fritz, and they wanted to replace it. And I stirred up a hornet's nest by making one comment.
0: You know, never.
2: Yeah. I had mentioned, I said, well, are you getting a washer too? They said, no, not in the budget right now. We just want to get the dryer.
0: Yeah.
2: I said, well, what kind of dryer do you have, or what kind of washer do you have? And they were very confused why I was so focused on the washer.
0: Yeah.
2: And the reason being is that I firmly believe that the washer and the dryer should be a pair. They should complement each other. They should go together. So, like, if you get a Whirlpool washer, you need to get a Whirlpool dryer. They need to be a set. They need to match. If you get a gray washer, it should be a gray dryer. Can't have a white washer and a gray dryer.
0: Why?
2: Because it's just, that's not how it works. It's the washer and dryer. It's always the same thing together.
0: They're a
2: package deal.
0: No.
2: You have the dishwasher, you have the garbage disposal, you have the blender, you have all these other appliances, but it's the washer and dryer. They are Tweedledee and Tweedledum. They are Tom and Jerry. They are together.
0: In case you haven't figured that out yet after he said it 55 times, do they need to be together? Are you sure?
2: Yes.
0: No. They really? Don't. No, they don't. They don't have to. If you have a washer that works and your dryer quits, you're not going to buy a new set. You're just going to buy whatever is in your budget for the dryer. It doesn't have to be the same company. See? It doesn't have to be the same. It could be a Samsung for all I care. I don't know if they even make dryers. I have no idea. You know why? Because it doesn't matter. It dries your clothes.
2: But I feel like they work better together. Okay? So if I were not able to buy a new washer...
0: It's not like you're buying tires. You don't need them all to match.
2: If I was not able to buy a new washer, but I needed a new dryer, I would at least buy the same brand

0: and it would definitely be the same color.
1: But what if it wasn't in your budget?
0: To what?
1: To get the same one. 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If you're buying a name brand anything, it's going to cost more. So maybe you are just in a hurry, your dryer has quit, and you need something quick, but they only have a black whatever. You're going to hold off?
0: Yeah. I'm going to save my money.
1: And do what?
0: Not cause myself future frustration down the road.
1: Okay, laundry wizard. How are you going to dry your clothes?
0: I'll do it the old-fashioned way. I'll get a clothesline out if I got to.
1: I don't think that's going to work the way you think it will. I think you would lose your mind and eventually just buy the black dryer.
0: No, it's got, for my like centering, for my need for peace, it has to match.
1: I think you're a crazy person.
0: Color, brand, it's all got to match.
1: No.
0: I don't care. 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That's fine. Because they're all individually listed. They're all named, like, separately.
1: Well, and they're all out in the open. Your washer and dryer normally is not sitting in the middle of your living room. So why does it matter? If it's in the basement, why does it matter what it looks like?
0: It just does.
1: It does not.
0: 515-244-4933. Is it normal or no to insist that your washer and dryer match?
1: Bougie, yes. Normal, not even a little bit.
0: I think a lot of times people buy them both together.
1: When they're buying new ones.
0: And they have deals to buy them together.
1: When you need them.
0: What other appliance do they give you a deal to buy them together with something? They don't get a fridge and a dishwasher.
1: Sometimes you do. Stove and a dishwasher.
0: They don't do deals, though.
1: I think they
0: washer might. And dryer deals.
1: Okay.
0: 515-244-4933. It's our normal or no today.
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3: I refused this morning when it was so cold. It was still in the 40s. I refused to get out my coat.
4: Well, it's not coat weather yet.
3: I'm not ready.
4: We're not there.
3: No, but during the day, it is going to be downright nice, and you will not need a coat. Sunshine in 73 for today. Clear tonight, 51 for the low. Some people might decide to go for a jacket of some kind, but I'm holding tight.
4: Okay.
3: And then tomorrow, definitely no coat weather. Sunshine, breezy, 78 for the high.
5: I'm Kate.

0: I'm Kate Garner, Des Moines Traffic Control. 235 eastbound, the right shoulder is blocked by Valley West Drive due to a stalled vehicle. Assistance is on site. It's not slowing down things through there right now. However, it is a bit slow by 42nd Street, 235 eastbound, as the sun hits everyone's eyes this morning. That's your Smile Power Traffic from Delta Dental of Iowa. For your smile, for your health, for your community.
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2: Do the washer and dryer have to match? I say yes.
3: Of course you do.
2: Because they are always a pair. They always come together. It's the washer and dryer.
3: Mm-hmm.
2: Everything else is off on its own island, but everybody talks about the washer and dryer.
3: Mm-hmm.
2: And they need to match. Some friends of mine were talking about how they needed a new dryer, and I was telling them, well, make sure at the very least you either get the same brand and the same color, or maybe consider also replacing your washer. You might as well replace them both if you can. Again, if you can.
3: Mm-hmm.
2: But is that normal or no? 515-244-4933. We're hearing about it on text. That is for sure.
3: We'll
2: get to those here in just a second. Let's start in DeMel with our buddy Mel.
4: Jeremy, you are correct.
3: I love it when you say that, Mel.
4: I mean, hey, if I got a washer

0: a dryer and my dryer goes out, and say my neighbor is anal like Luke is, and she says, "Hey, I just bought one this set last year, but I'm buying me a new set again." And she wanted to tell me her dryer. I wouldn't care if it was purple. If I can buy one that's a year old and save money, I'm doing that.
1: Why do I feel like you would just like Fonzie your dryer and fix it that way?
0: I'm just saying that it ain't got to match. It ain't got to be the same color, the same brand. If it works, it works.
2: Exactly. I just need it to dry my clothes. And that's it.
0: Yeah.
2: I'm not showing it off to the neighbors.
1: Thank you, Mel. Good to hear from you, buddy. Let's go and stay in Des Moines to talk to David. What do you think about our normal or no? The washer and dryer must match.
3: I agree with Luke. If I'm buying a washer and dryer, I want them to be the same color and the same brand. However, I don't need all the bells and whistles. And with today's technology, that's probably what you want is the same, at least name brand.
1: Yeah.
3: Because you got washers that'll talk to your dryer, and the dryer will you speed up its cycle so that when it's ready, it's done. The same time the washer's done. There's so many bells and whistles. They communicate with each other and stuff. You probably do want the same name brand.
2: But if, say, you have the set already and only the dryer goes out, would you immediately go and buy the exact same one over again?
3: If I've got the money for it.
2: Okay.
3: If I don't have the money, then I don't need all the bells and whistles. I just need something to wash my clothes and dry my clothes. I'm the guy that spends $100 per machine. My wife's not. I am.
1: All right. What are we seeing on text, Jeremy?
2: Everything. We're seeing everything on text right now. 515-244-4933. You know, you can always text us with whatever you want. Number ending in 9617 says, everybody likes things to match and work well together, but most of us don't have the luxury that Richie Rich does. I hope they're calling you Richie Rich.
1: They better not be.
2: Because that's awesome. Our friend Lori says, not normal. I rarely had a matching washer and dryer my entire life. If one died, I just replaced that one. There's no reason to have matching appliances. That is for someone with more money than sense. There has been many times when my washer, dryer, stove, dishwasher, and fridge were different brands and colors. They just need to work. I am with you on that one. 7535 says they have to match. That would drive me nuts.
1: Thank you.
2: Our friend Brett says, as a landlord, washer and dryer don't match. Get over yourself. FYI, washers fail way more than dryers. However, bras and panties must match. I'm with you on that one as well.
1: Okay.
2: And number ending in 6057 says, why do they have to match? They're separate appliances for a reason, unless they are literally one unit.
1: Okay. All right.
2: You just need it to work.
1: I understand
2: that. It doesn't matter
1: that.
2: What it looks like.
1: I understand that. But for my sanity, at the very least, same color.
2: Well, let me just tell you, for your checking account, you don't get to choose.
1: Didn't you have your mom have a weird thing with washers and dryers?
2: My mom has the same washing machine that she's had since before I was born.
1: Oh my, house on the prairie.
2: It is old and it barely works. I think it's green.
1: Is it your dad in the backyard with a little wash basin?
2: Yeah, right. Like my father's doing laundry. No, it is to the point where she has one of these old fashioned washers that when you open it, it is like a top load. And it's got this plastic piece that goes down inside the drum that is what like centers it so that it makes the right movements or whatever. Mm-hmm. That quit working for whatever reason. So now she's like shoved a coat hanger up in there that will go down into this hole. And they have to put bricks on top of the washing machine in order to weight it down so that it will work.
1: Oh my God.
2: She refuses to buy a new washing machine.
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1: If you are dating somebody who's a little bit younger, maybe even considered Gen Z, you might want to know some of this terminology because you might be one of them. 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

0: Tuna's Day starts with Luke and Jeremy on 93.3 KIOA. All you need is
1: love. Some people out there are still looking for love, as is a lot of Gen Z. And I feel like I'm glad that I'm not a Gen Zer, because I would not want to date in a Gen Z world. Because they have tons of terminologies in their dating world that I don't think I could keep up with.
2: Okay.
1: But thankfully, somebody has put together a little bit of a Gen Z dating dictionary to help us olds figure out what they're saying when they're talking about their dating lives. So like, if a Gen Zer came up to you and just said, I'm out there dating, but I'm mostly Shrekking, what would you think they were talking about?
2: The green guy in the movie.
1: Yeah. Any, nothing else with it?
2: So ugly, I'm guessing.
1: So, well, you're kind of on the right track. Shrekking is dating somebody you consider less attractive than you because you assume that they will appreciate you more or treat you better.
2: That's awful.
1: It's a real thing that
2: That's
1: people do.
2: Terrible.
1: You could be Frankensteining somebody.
2: That sounds the same.
1: It's not quite the same. You're not dating somebody intentionally ugly, but
2: okay.
1: You are getting into a relationship and then you're trying to rebuild them into the person you actually want. So you'll start dating them, be like, you know what, we should work on your hair, or we should, you know what, you want to go shopping for new clothes? I'll help you pick out some new clothes.
2: That's awful as well.
1: So you build them into who you want. This one I feel like is just dating in general. This is what dating has always been. It's called clear coding. Okay. It's going on a first date with a very specific checklist of qualities and requirements that essentially are evaluating the person against it. That is what dating is,
2: yeah,
1: right?
2: That's what you do, but you do it in your head and you don't give it a name.
1: Oh, it's got a name now. It's clear coding.
2: No. That doesn't make any sense.
1: I'm not really sure how they got the name. I'm sure.
2: Because clear coding would mean you want to like preserve something.
1: Yeah.
2: That doesn't make sense.
1: Yeah, I don't get that either. But yeah, for me, that's what dating is. You go in there and you look at it and you're like, okay, he's short.

0: extrovert. He's obnoxious. But he does have a nice car. I mean, so you do all those kinds of things.
1: That's what you think goes through our heads when we go on a date?
0: I don't know. That definitely goes through people's heads.
1: Okay. All right.
0: How about benching? What do you think benching is?
1: Having a date on the sidelines?
0: Keeping somebody around as a backup romantic option while you pursue someone else.
1: That's awful.
0: You never did that while you were dating?
1: No.
0: You did kind of... Did you date? Like, did you have a period of time where you were dating, or were you just like having your buck wild 20s?
1: I was a relationship person through the majority of my 20s. Uh-huh. I went from long-term relationship to long-term relationship.
0: Okay.
1: I went buck wild like late 20s, early 30s.
0: Okay.
1: And then got back into a relationship.
0: That's what the kids call the hoe phase.
1: Yeah. Something like that.
0: Yeah. One more here. Wanderlove. What do you think a wanderlove is?
1: Somebody you meet on vacation?
0: You're good at this. You might be Gen Z deep down.
1: It makes sense.
0: Yeah.
1: Except for that clear coding one.
0: It's a romance that happens while traveling or on vacation. The theory is that people behave more authentically because they assume they're probably never going to see this person again. So they're more their authentic self. I feel like I would be the opposite. I would be like, I'm a secret agent back in Washington, D.C., and I'm on my one and only vacation for the next 7 years, and I'm just trying to have a good time.
1: So when that person sits down across from you and goes, he's short, he's obnoxious, but he drives a nice car, you might get a second date.
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0: It is time to play our game of 80s and 90s pop culture trivia. 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Do you have our phone number? 515.
1: Give it to them. Why are you asking?
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3: Love it.
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2: Man, I wish, dude. Sunny, high near 73 today, clear tonight, low around 51. That is good camping weather. And then tomorrow, sunny and breezy, high near 78.
4: I'm Kate Garner, Des Moines Traffic Control, 8035 westbound. Slow to stop and go starting about East 14th Street, really stopping around 2nd Avenue, and then picking up a little bit toward the Des Moines River Bridge. There is an accident up there blocking the right shoulder. Meanwhile, 235 eastbound is slow between 63rd and the West Mixer. It's also slow through construction zones right now as they get underway for the day. That's your Smile Power Traffic from Delta Dental of Iowa. For your smile, for your health, for your community.
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3: 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And it is time to say hi to Steve in West Des Moines. Good morning to you, Steve.
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5: Good morning to you both.
3: Oh, thank you so much for being a part of the show today. You get to play Beat Luke or Jeremy, which means you're going to test your knowledge at 80s and 90s pop culture trivia. First thing we need to know, Steve, who is going to be your victim? Is it going to be Luke or Jeremy?
5: Jeremy.
3: It's been a hot minute since people have been taking on Jeremy, so I'm excited for this. All right, Steve, three questions coming your way from the 80s and the 90s. I will ask you the questions first, then Jeremy gets her shot at them, and we will see who emerges victorious. Here is question number one. What were the names of the two quirky male upstairs neighbors in the TV show Laverne and Shirley?
5: Lenny and Squiggy.
3: All right. Question number two. In what movie did the character Andy Walsh make her own prom dress?
5: Could you repeat that one more time?
3: Yeah. In what movie did the character Andy Walsh make her own prom dress?
5: It's one of those, she has this short red hair, like 16 candles.
3: You want to go with 16 candles?
5: Yeah.
3: All right. Let's do that. And then your third and final question, which cartoon included a magical horse named Starlight known for its colorful mane and tail?
5: What cartoon? Repeat that one more time.
3: Yeah, which cartoon included a magical horse named Starlight known for his colorful mane and tail?
5: That I don't have. I don't have any idea.
3: No answer whatsoever?
5: Something like, I don't know, Mystic Dragon or Mystic something.
3: All right. We're going to bring Jeremy back into the studio so that she can take her shot at these same three questions from the 80s
5: Very
3: and the 90s.
5: Good.
6: All right.
3: Welcome back, Jeremy.
6: I'm ready.
3: All right, Jeremy. Steve answered these same questions. You get your shot now.
6: Yes.
3: What were the names of the two quirky male upstairs neighbors in the show Laverne and Shirley?
6: Oh, my God. I watched this at my grandma's house. Lenny and Squiggy.
3: Steve also said Lenny and Squiggy. Yes, that is correct.
6: I love that show.
3: Just tried to do a Lenny and Squiggy impression, and it did not go well.
6: Don't do that.
3: No. All right, question number two. In what movie did the character Andy Walsh make her own prom dress?
6: Aw, Pretty in Pink.
3: Steve went with another John Hughes movie, 16 Candles.
6: Oh.
3: It was Pretty in Pink.
6: Yeah.
3: All right, and then your third and final question. Which cartoon included a magical horse named Starlight known for his colorful mane and tail?
6: I do believe that's Rainbow Bright.
3: You're going to go with Rainbow Bright.
6: Yeah.
3: All right. Mystic Dragon is what Steve said. I have a good feeling that Steve made up this cartoon in a fever dream. I mean,
6: it sounds right. It sounds like it could be a He-Man sort of spinoff.
3: I mean, it sounds like something right out of a coked up Lisa Frank poster.
6: Wow.
5: And I was trying to go through the Molly Ringwald movies and it was like, oh, well.
3: You know what? It happens.
6: We had very different childhoods.
3: Yeah, Rainbow Bright was, in fact, the correct answer.
5: Yeah. Mm-hmm.
3: So, with a final score of 3-1, Jeremy is victorious today.

0: birthday, Steve. But we do not want to see you go away empty-handed. Oh, no, we do not. We've got a 4-pack of tickets for Night Eyes at the Blank Park Zoo. That's October 15th through the 18th and 22nd through the 25th, 5:30 to 9 each of those nights. Those are all yours, Steve. Nicely done.
1: Oh, thank you both. Your generosity is just overwhelming.

0: just figure out when and where.
1: I'm ready.
0: And how big. And
1: I know.
0: Just exactly what style.
1: Yeah.
0: Which leg or which arm. That's it at 8:40.
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7: 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Sounds terrifying? Not to Nate Wellems. Wellems is the radical left's pick for attorney general. He never once prosecuted a criminal, and you can't trust him to keep Iowa safe. In the Iowa House, Wellems voted against mandatory monitoring for convicted sex offenders after release from prison. That's right. Wellems opposed requiring child molesters to wear electronic monitoring devices after they leave prison. Think about that. A convicted predator could move into your neighborhood, near schools, near your kids. And if Nate Wellems had his way, no one would know. No wonder Iowa law enforcement overwhelmingly opposes Wellems. Nate Wellems. Too liberal to keep Iowa safe. 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
3: Jeremy and I are both tattooed.
0: Okay, calm down. Calm down there.
3: I think between the two of us, we've got over a dozen tattoos.
0: Yeah, they're all mine. You have one.
3: I do.
0: You have one tattoo.
3: I have one single tattoo.
0: Just one.
3: Yeah. But still, I mean, I'm counting all of ours collectively.
0: No, you don't get to do that. They're mine.
3: We were talking off air about how we both want both new, well, we don't both want this, but we both want new tattoos and you want to get new piercings.
0: I will always get something tattooed and or pierced.
3: Yeah. You're all about it, aren't you?
0: It doesn't bother me. Doesn't bother me at all.
3: You're not a big, like, large-sized tattoo person, though.
0: No.
3: All
0: I
3: yours
0: don't
3: are
0: have
3: kind
0: any...
3: of collectively small.
0: Yeah, I don't have anything huge.
3: Mm-hmm.
0: I have, like, little things that mean different things.
3: Yeah. Meanwhile, I want to get a new tattoo, but I want it to be substantial. Like, I want it to be a good size. Like, I have this whole vision of this, like, half sleeve that I want to get on my arm, which I know will be both expensive and take a while.
0: Yes.
3: And God knows how many times I'm going to pass out during the process. But.

0: But I want to do it. It's just I can't decide exactly what I want.
1: Well, you said you've got this vision already, so you have an idea of what you want and where.
0: Kind of. I mean, I know I want to do something very 90s.
1: Okay.
0: You know, I have a couple of ideas, but I want it to be sort of a collage. But I need to sit down and just really figure it out.
1: Okay. What is there to figure out? You know where you want it. You know what you want.
0: Well, sort of. I mean, I know where I want it. I will at least give you that. But I'm not decided on all of the content of it. But if I did have to, like, if you were to pressure me to get a tattoo today, I think I would just go with my sort of backup choice, and that's I want to get, like, a Steamboat Willie, you know, the old Mickey Mouse, like, his first character.
1: Right,
0: I would do something like that.
1: Here's the thing, though.
0: I just don't know where.
1: That should not be your backup. If you know you want it, right?
0: Yeah.
1: So, why is it your backup? If you want it, go get it.
0: Well, I don't know where I want it.
1: Do you know where you don't want it?
0: On top of the current one I have.
1: So literally anywhere else on your body is game?
0: Not anywhere else.
1: Okay, so here's what you should do. You need to make a list of the places that you do not want it.
0: Okay.
1: And narrow it down that way.
0: Okay.
1: So, cross your neck. You want a Steamboat Willie tattoo across your neck?
0: No.
1: There's the first check on your list.
0: Okay.
1: We're not putting it there, so just narrow it down. The thing is, you have to just do it. Instead, you like griping about the fact that, oh, I want it, but I don't know what I want to get yet.
0: It's a hard decision. It's going to be on.
1: It's not that hard.
0: Yes, it is. It's going to be on me forever.
1: Yeah, it is. It's not that hard of a decision.
0: I want to make sure this is not like me being able to rearrange my furniture whenever I want. Like, if it's going to be there, it's going to be there.
1: That is what a tattoo is, yes. That's why most people know where they want to get them and they put them there. If you don't know where you want it, then you need to narrow it down. But don't just sit and gripe about that you don't know where you want to get it. I don't know where I want it. I don't know what I want.
0: Hey, look, I know there's a lot of other people who feel the same way, where they're indecisive about exactly what they want.
1: I'm sure.
0: And they're also indecisive about where they want it.
1: But then they usually take the initiative to go and talk to a tattoo artist and make the decision. You have been having the same fight with me for 5 years.
0: It literally
1: 5 years.
0: It took me 10 years to decide my first tattoo.
1: Uh-huh. Yeah. And how long ago did you get that?
0: It's been almost 10 years.
1: Okay. So it's time either figure it out or give up on the dream, because I cannot listen to you anymore. Talk about, I really want this tattoo, but I just don't know where I'm going to get it. I'm going to get the Steamboat Willie if I can't decide. Go get the tattoo. See? Do you see? You heard that, didn't you? Everybody heard that.
0: This is why you're not coming with me.
1: Oh, no, I don't want to be anywhere near you.
2: Still to come with Luke and Jeremy.
0: Coming up in the buzz, it is just not getting any better in the city of Carlisle.
1: Yeah.
0: We'll talk about it in the buzz at 8:56.
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7: Because it's going to be sunny and 73.
8: Interesting.
7: Absolutely perfect. Clear tonight, 51 for the low. Sunshine and breezy tomorrow. A little warmer, but still pretty darn nice with a high of 78.
9: 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Oh, just gonna sneak right by you right there. 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

0: is presented by Invisible Fence of Central Iowa, where freedom meets protection. It's a big move coming for a Central Iowa business, and they got to do it soon. We'll have that story in just a few. But first, things are still awful down in Carlisle. They're heading into another day without usable tap water as the city continues dealing with the problems following last week's major water main break. The city remains under a do not use order, which means residents should not use tap water for cooking, showering, laundry, or even flushing toilets. Carlisle schools are going to be closed for yet another day, and there is no timeline for when the city's water tower is going to get refilled. The Carlisle Fire Department has set up non-drinking water tanks at North Park, where residents can fill up buckets and jugs for things like flushing toilets and washing. The state is also now involved, with Governor Reynolds' office and Iowa Homeland Security and Emergency Management working with local officials to help restore service. And even when the water comes back, residents are still going to be under a boil advisory for at least 48 hours before things can completely return to normal.
1: Whew, that's crazy.
0: Yeah.
1: West Des Moines is considering new rules for high-speed e-bikes, e-motorcycles, and e-scooters that can reach 30 to 60 miles per hour. The ordinance would ban those devices from sidewalks and trails, while traditional e-bikes and scooters remain allowed. The big debate, advocates want licenses, registration, and insurance for those high-speed devices on city streets. City leaders say that it's a state issue and could effectively ban the devices until Iowa creates a statewide system. The council considers the ordinance tonight at 5:30 at City Hall.
0: Some of these things that these kids ride are like full on like dirt bikes.
1: Yeah.
0: I mean, they need to be elsewhere than the sidewalks. People are getting run over. The Des Moines Children's Museum has got to leave Valley West Mall by the end of October after getting a 30-day notice following the mall's recent sale. The museum has been at the mall since 2017, and they plan to stay open there through October 24th. Now, the good news is that this doesn't change their long-term plans. Construction is already underway on a new permanent museum at 1200 12th Street in West Des Moines, which is expected to open next year. The museum is now trying to find a temporary location to bridge the gap until a new home is ready. They're also asking the community for the help with the move, including volunteers, trucks, storage pods, temporary storage space, and donations to help cover their moving expenses. You can find them on the lower level of Valley West Mall. Again, that is until October 24th. That is the buzz this morning. It's Luke and Jeremy here on 93.3 KIOA.
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0: Des Moines' greatest hits, 93.3 KIOA, does the 90s at 9, brought to you by Chicago Speakeasy, serving Des Moines for over 42 years. And I don't know what brought this song into my brain. Every once in a while, this is one of those artists that just pops up out of nowhere.
1: Mm-hmm.
0: And I think, why have I not been listening to this more? Because I love this song, I love this artist, and you don't realize how much she has actually shaped the landscape of music just in general.
1: And she's still immensely popular, especially overseas.
0: Like, yes.
1: She still packs venues and people love her.
0: And she's still writing music and has been for years. And that could have something to do with the fact that she's Swedish, because, you know, they love their pop music.
1: It don't hurt.
0: But this is one of those songs every once in a while, like I said, it just pops into my head. I'm like, I have to hear this immediately. I'm talking about Robin. Do You Know What It Takes? One of my favorite songs ever. I don't know why.
1: Wow.
0: Why have I not listened to it? So let's listen to it together, shall we? It's Robin on 90s at 9 on KIOA.

0: It's Des Moines' Greatest Hits, 93.3 KIOA with Luke and Jeremy's 90s at 9, presented by Chicago Speakeasy, serving Des Moines for over 42 years. I love Jeremy going on websites of like 90s bands because I just like to see what they're up to these days, especially the ones that you don't really think about all that often. And I was thinking about the band Jesus Jones. Mm. You know, they had a real big hit at the beginning of the 90s. And I was like, man, I wonder whatever happened to those guys. Not only are they still together as a band, they still go out and they tour, primarily over in England and in Europe. And I love even so much that they kind of have a bit of a sense of humor about themselves, in that if you go to their website, JesusJones.com, the little title at the top of the website says, "No, we didn't split up. Come and find out what we're up to."
1: Okay.
0: Turns out what they're up to is they put out a new album last month and they're still out doing their thing. I will say, guys looking like they are a band who's been together for more than 35 years.
1: Well, they have.
0: And so at least they've still got a steady paycheck coming in.

So I'm playing Jesus Jones today. Throw a couple of well-earned radio pennies to them. Right here, right now. It's Luke and Jeremy's 90s at 9 on 93.3 KIOA.

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1: 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It's Luke and Jeremy's Normal or No on 93.3 KIOA.
2: Do the washer and dryer have to match? I say yes.
3: Of course you do.
2: Because they are always a pair. They always come together. It's the washer and dryer.
3: Mm-hmm.
2: Everything else is off on its own island, but everybody talks about the washer and dryer.
3: Mm-hmm.
2: And they need to match. Some friends of mine were talking about how they needed a new dryer, and I was telling them, well, make sure at the very least you either get the same brand and the same color, or maybe consider also replacing your washer. You might as well replace them both if you can. Again, if you can.
3: Mm-hmm.
2: But is that normal or no? 515-244-4933. We're hearing about it on text, that is for sure.
3: We'll
2: get to those here in just a second. Let's start in DeMille with our buddy Mel.
4: Jeremy, you are correct.
3: I love it when you say that, Mel.
4: I mean, hey, if I got a washer and a dryer and my dryer goes out, and say my neighbor is anal like Luke is, and she says, hey, I just bought one. This set last year, but I'm buying me a new set again. And she wanted to tell me her dryer. I wouldn't care if it was purple. If I can buy one that's a year old and save money, I'm doing that.
2: Why do I feel like you would just like Fonzie your dryer and fix it that way?
4: I'm just saying that it ain't got to match. It ain't got to be the same color, the same brand. If it works, it works.
3: Exactly. I just need it to dry my clothes. And that's it.
4: Yeah.
3: I'm not showing it off to the neighbors. I'm not trying to make a fashion statement.
2: All right, what are we seeing on text, Jeremy?
3: Everything. We're seeing everything on text right now. 515-244-4933. You know, you can always text us with whatever you want. Number ending in 9617 says, everybody likes things to match and work well together, but most of us don't have the luxury that Richie Rich does. I hope they're calling you Richie
2: They
3: Rich.
2: Better not be.
3: Because that's awesome. Our friend Lori says, not normal. I rarely had a matching washer and dryer my entire life. If one died, I just replaced that one. There is no reason to have matching appliances. That is for someone with more money than sense. There has been many times when my washer, dryer, stove, dishwasher, and fridge were different brands and colors. They just need to work. I am with you on that one. 7535 says they have to match. That would drive me nuts.
2: Thank you.
3: Our friend Brett says, as a landlord, washer and dryer don't match, get over yourself. FYI, washers fail way more than dryers. However, bras and panties must match. I'm with you on that one as well.
2: Okay.
3: And number ending in 6057 says, why do they have to match? They're separate appliances for a reason, unless they are literally one unit.
2: Okay. All right.
3: You just need it to work.
2: I understand.
3: It doesn't matter
2: that.
3: What it looks like.
2: I understand that. But for my sanity, at the very least, same color.
3: Well, let me just tell you, for your checking account, you don't get to choose.
2: Didn't you have your mom have a weird thing with washers and dryers?
3: My mom has the same washing machine that she's had since before I was born.
2: Oh, my.
3: Little house
2: on the prairie.
3: It is old, and it barely works. I think it's green,
2: too. Is it your dad in the backyard with a little wash basin?
3: Yeah, right. Like my father's doing laundry. No, it is to the point where she has one of these old-fashioned washers that when you open it, it is like a top load. And it's got this plastic piece that goes down inside the drum that is what like centers it so that it makes the right movements or whatever.
2: Mm-hmm.
3: That quit working for whatever reason. So now she's like shoved a coat hanger up in there that will go down into this hole. And they have to put bricks on top of the washing machine in order to weight it down so that it will work.
2: Oh my God.
3: She refuses to buy a new washing machine.
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1: I'm going to love this week's weather. It's going to be so nice and dry and warm.
2: That's the thing. I don't want it to be this warm.
1: What's wrong with it being this warm?
2: It's fall.
1: It's still like 40 degrees every morning.
2: Yeah, but fall. I want fall, meemaw fall. I want to wear sweaters all day, and I want my scarves, and I want my pumpkin spice. I want all of those things. If it's 80 degrees outside, it doesn't feel right.
1: You can still have all that stuff because, again, it is in the 40s when you get up and when you go to work, and then they're keeping it a frosty temperature here in our studio.
2: In the studio, yes, I definitely get that. But the second I walk outside, I have to take all that stuff off. And then I'm stuck in spring.
1: It's fine.

0: aim.
1: It's not. It needs to be fall. I'm ready for fall. It is October. Bring on the fall.
0: 80s on the weekend. Telling you. Tomorrow on the show, Jeremy's dad is back for another edition of Kill It and Grill It. Looking forward to that.
1: He loves fall.
0: I know he does. It's hunting season.
1: Deer season, yeah.
0: It is, yes. About another new round of deer chili to be made up, isn't there?
1: So much deer chili.
0: How much do you still have left?
1: I have a whole freezer full, like a chest freezer full of chili.
0: I'm surprised you haven't started like just handing it out to the coworkers.
1: I try. No one will take it. All you bougie people that won't eat deer chili.
0: Sorry, I like my cow chili.
1: You don't even know the difference.
0: I have no retort for that.
1: You wouldn't know the difference if I put it in front of you.
0: You're probably right. I wouldn't.
1: Mm-hmm.
0: All right, Hunter's in next. Enjoy your day.
1: Okay, bye.
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1: Out here in Iowa, we're used to some bull, but liberal politician Josh Turek is really full of Turek voted to let Iowa law enforcement refuse to cooperate with ICE to remove dangerous illegal aliens from Iowa communities. He backed taxpayer-funded welfare benefits to illegal immigrants and supports amnesty, including for criminal illegals convicted of serious crimes like assault causing bodily injury, indecent exposure, and drunk driving. Now we find out Turek was even caught telling illegal immigrants how to obstruct law enforcement and called cracking down on illegal immigrants
2: fundamentally wrong and un-American.
1: That's some straight-up liberal bullshit. Liberal politician Josh Turek. He only shows up for illegals. Paid for by SLF PAC and not authorized by any candidate or candidates committee. 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SLF PAC is responsible for the content of this ad.

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93.3 KIOA. Did you grow up with parents who said they didn't understand our music? Well, when it comes to the Thompson twins, none of them are twins. Nobody's named Thompson. Can you really blame them?

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0: 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I'm Hunter, and even though Iowa fell over the weekend, did you see where from the Michigan game, those Iowa seniors and the producer of the radio play-by-play, the emotional call when Iowa beat Michigan and how it's going absolutely viral. They even interviewed the students and they said it was really cool to walk into their classrooms and everybody's sharing the video. It was on the Dan Patrick Show. It was on SportsCenter. Andy Cohen. Everybody had it. So, hey, you know what? Keep that Iowa spirit alive.
1: Everyone's so
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What are you doing over New Year's? I know you're saying, Hunter, wait, it's not even Halloween. But check it out. 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

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Ugh. 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

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Iowa Wild rallied from a 3-goal deficit and ended up beating Texas 4-3 in a shootout. 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

Des Moines' greatest hits, 93.3 KIOA, Lynn's Haunted House. Very special this year because Merlin Lynn's death. But you can still go into the basement of Lynn's supermarket.

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0: 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I'm Hunter. We've got Amazon Prime Days starting tomorrow. All this online shopping. And I'm a little leery sometimes when it comes to buying clothes online because you can't actually try them on. Well, check this out. ChatGPT has added a try-on button for clothing and accessories. Users select the button, take or upload a selfie, and ChatGPT generates a try-on image. OpenAI says a reference photo is saved for future try-ons and stays attached to the account until it is changed. Users can change or delete the photo at any time. I don't know. Still want to try the clothes on. I'm old school.
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Moines' Greatest Hits, 93.3 KIOA. Iowa State outlasted West Virginia on Saturday, 45-42. Not so much for the Hawkeyes, though. Ohio State just beat up on Iowa for Iowa's first loss of the season, but you can stop it now. Win the rest of them.

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Des Moines' greatest hits, 93.3 KIOA. Madonna's ex-husband, before they were exes, before they were married, actually, Guy Ritchie paid $1 million for the rights to use Lucky Star in his 2000 film Snatch. They ended up getting married in December of 2000 and then divorced 8 years later.

Des Moines' greatest hits, 93.3 KIOA. I'm Hunter, and did you ever see or see parts of Reefer Madness? Reefer Madness kind of poking fun at America's most paranoid propaganda, and it's all about, you know, don't do drugs, kids, things like that. Well, Reefer Madness musical comedy is going to be on stage at the Iowa Stage Theater Company coming up on Wednesday night at 7:30. If you want to, like, really see some crazy stuff, that's one of the things you got to see.

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Big Beatles fan, our little Phil, and Phil Collins did not take kindly to that, but that's okay. They just recently made good. They're friends again. Here's In the Air Tonight's Des Moines Greatest Hits, 93.3 KIOA.

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11: KCCI Storm Team 8 forecast with some beautiful weather. Sunny and 73 today. Tonight slowed down to 51 with clear skies. Sunny and breezy and 78 tomorrow.
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Throwback Nation with Tony Lorino, and you could win a trip to see the Backstreet Boys at the Sphere in Las Vegas. Airfare, hotel, $500 spending cash, and it all happens over New Year's weekend. Tony Lorino tonight at 7.

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It's KIOA. How would you like to shoot off to Las Vegas for New Year's and check out a Backstreet Boys concert live at the Sphere in Las Vegas? Oh, yeah, you can be on your way. Airfare, hotel accommodations. Also, we're going to throw in some spending cash, too. $500! New Year's in Las Vegas. 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What's the time?

0: Des Moines' greatest hits, 93.3 KIOA. Good afternoon. I'm Jimmy Wright. Well, coming to Jordan Creek Town Center is the Do Portugal Circus. Yeah, the big top is coming to the Jordan Creek Town Center. It starts this Friday, and you know, I've got tickets, yeah, to the circus, to the Do Portugal Circus. Just keep listening. During the 4 o'clock hour, I'll have your chance to win the tickets. I will tell you when to call in. Just be the 10th caller at 515-244-4933 for your chance to win tickets, okay? It's the Do Portugal Circus coming to Jordantown Center. It's with 93.3 KIOA.
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0: convicted child molester released from prison and just disappears. Sounds terrifying? Not to Nate Wellems. Wellems is the radical left's pick for attorney general. He never once prosecuted a criminal, and you can't trust him to keep Iowa safe. In the Iowa House, Wellems voted against mandatory monitoring for convicted sex offenders after release from prison. That's right. Wellems opposed requiring child molesters to wear electronic monitoring devices after they leave prison. Think about that. A convicted predator could move into your neighborhood, near schools, near your kids. And if Nate Wellems had his way, no one would know. No wonder Iowa law enforcement overwhelmingly opposes Wellems. Nate Wellems. Too liberal to keep Iowa safe. Paid for by Bird for Iowa.
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4: Out here in Iowa, we're used to some bull. 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Now we find out Turek was even caught telling illegal immigrants how to obstruct law enforcement and called cracking down on illegal immigrants
5: fundamentally wrong and un-American.
4: That's some straight-up liberal bullshit. 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

0: River flood warnings in effect until 10:30 tonight. So you know what to do if you see water over the road. Yeah, just turn around, okay? Don't take any chances. We're going to have another cool night tonight. 53 for a low. Tomorrow, I am loving this sunshine, cool, crisp, sunny kind of fall weather, right? 78 and mostly sunny Wednesday with a high of 77. It's 78 at 93.3 KIOA.
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Des Moines' greatest hits, 93.3 KIOA. A big happy birthday shout out this afternoon to Lisa Christine, West Des Moines. Lisa, thank you so much for jamming out this afternoon to KIOA on your birthday.

0: Hi, KIOA. Who is this?
1: Gretchen.
0: How you doing, Gretchen?
1: Good, how are you?
0: Good. What are you doing this afternoon?
1: Heading to a cross-country meet.
0: Really? Wow. What school?
1: Ankeny Christian.
0: Okay. All right. Want to give a shout-out? Some good luck vibes?
1: Yeah. Go Drew.
0: Yeah. Go Drew. Yes. Well, you just won a 4-pack of tickets to see Do Portugal Circus. It's happening at the Jordan Creek Town Center, and it's going to be a lot of fun.
1: All right.
0: Yes. Well, great to tell everyone the station just made you a winner.
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2: I'm Tony Jones. Des Moines traffic control. Volume is light, so speeds are looking good on both 235 as well as 141. The drive on 8.

0: 80-35 between each mix. That'd take you about 12 to 13 minutes right now. That traveling in either direction. Watch out for construction crews. They're working on Southeast 6th at Indianola. That ongoing project will wrap up in mid-October. And that's your smile-powered traffic from Dell to Dental of Iowa. For your smile, for your health, for your community.
1: And a lot of people, when they come in, they'll say, I'm usually much more active, but since I've been in pain, I've had to limit the activities I'm doing.
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1: 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And as I followed up with him, he's messaged me and said, I took my kids to the park today. We're walking, we're exercising, riding the bikes. And those are all things that he wasn't doing before because he was in pain.
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1: Our goal is to have that long-term change for them. That's what's most important, is knowing that you leave an impact on someone's life. 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

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And you know what that means? Halloween, the Night Eyes. We've got your tickets to see Night Eyes. 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

93.3. 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
2: I'm Tony Jones. Des Moines traffic control. Big time delays down south. The northbound lanes of 35, they're currently shut down just south of the exit as you're trying to get on to 92, that Martinsdale exit. There's emergency crews down there and things are stopped for the time being. Now around the metro, you're going to find some slowing westbound 235 right around 56th. Speeds are going to be

in the mid-40s there. Both directions of 80-35. A little bit crowded right now. This is near University. Speeds are in the upper 30s on both sides of the highway. And that's your smile-powered traffic from Dell to Dental of Iowa. For your smile, for your health, for your community.

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0: and tomorrow, another sunny day with a high of 78, sunshine 77 on Wednesday and 72, and more sunshine on Thursday. Sunny for the drive. It's 78 on 93.3 KIOA.
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Moines' greatest hits, 93.3 KIOA. Well, over the weekend, I really enjoyed myself. I was in, like, let's say whiskey heaven, okay? Whiskey Fest happening at the Meridian Event Center there in West Des Moines. Oh, boy, was it a good time. Hats off to Barb and Alu and the whole gang. Melissa did a fantastic job. I can't wait for Whiskey Fest 2027.

0: I'm Tony Jones, Des Moines Traffic Control. We're looking at some slowing south and westbound 8035. This is approaching Douglas down to University. 235, pretty good shape right now. We've cleared that accident from Easton, trying to get on to 235. Eastbound I-80, slow. This is just east of the East Mix, making your way out to US 65. Outside the metro area, big time delays. It's the northbound lanes of 35. They're closed right around 92. We've got a bunch of emergency vehicles out there. So just hopefully that's going to reopen shortly, but for the time being, right now, it's shut down. This is northbound 35, down south by 92. And that's your smile-powered traffic from Delta Dental of Iowa for your smile, for your health, for your community.
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1: I'm Tony Jones, Des Moines. Traffic control, the northbound lanes of 35, they're still closed. This is south of 92. This is down south of the metro area. We've got a bunch of emergency crews on scene. Again, you're going to find it shut down, so you're just sitting there waiting for this to reopen. So big time delays down south as you're making your way Des Moines bound. Now, around the metro, south and westbound, 8035 is going to be crowded between Douglas and University. The eastbound lanes of 235 running in the 40-mile-an-hour range. This is right around 22nd. And that's your smile-powered traffic from Dell to Dental of Iowa. For your smile, for your health, for your community.
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0: Sunshine with a high of 78, 77 on Wednesday, and mostly sunny Thursday with a high of 72.
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Tonight at 7 o'clock, Tony Lorino with Throwback Nation. Your favorite songs, you know, songs you haven't heard in a long time. And of course, he's got cash. You can join Tony's birthday club, and you can win cash on your birthday. And also get in the running seat of Backstreet Boys live in Las Vegas at the Sphere. It's all happening Tuesday.

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0: Des Moines' greatest hits, 93.3 KIOA. How would you like to practice on your golf swing? Yeah, indoors, climate control. Well, it's the next Deal Moines that is happening on Thursday morning. It's Swing 365 Golf there in West Des Moines. 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It's the next Deal Moines. You got to get on a deal starting Thursday morning at DealMoines.com.
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Hits 93.3 KIOA. 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They're going to be performing at the Sphere in Vegas. Hook you up with airfare, hotel accommodation, and a little spending cash.

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1: 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They make the whole hiring process fast. See for yourself. It takes just a minute or two. 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